The only regret I have, I wish that it was just at a different time. A most turbulent period of my life. Why would I put that on you? That's just like a very heavy thing to have to talk about. But because of that period of time, even though it was so much fun, I didn't get to go on and make new memories with him. There was just memories in a big

0: alguém.
1: Está a ouvir a Rádio Sol 103.7 FM, a rádio da Ponta do Sol. If you know what I feel, and if you feel the same way too, just close your eyes.